you're looking for a fresh start after hardship, failure, or feeling stuck, God has the power to wipe away the past and give you a better future. Don't focus on regrets. Let God hit the reset button. Your encouraging WPER.

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0: 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Just take a listen.
1: Praise God for y'all. If it wasn't for y'all, my days wouldn't be happy. The way that God lets you inspire my heart at the very time I need to hear all the songs that you guys play are just so beautiful. I'm telling you, y'all are all so precious. Y'all are our family.

Whether you're gathering with family, enjoying a cookout, or watching fireworks, thanks for making your encouraging WPER a part of your Independence Day celebration.

Sometimes a reset is as simple as sitting back down around the table with the people who still matter. You're encouraging WPER

0: Romans 8 verse 15 says, we have received the spirit of adoption as sons and daughters.
1: A moment with WPER chaplain Barnabas Piper.
0: At the moment of conversion, the moment we are saved, even if we can't precisely define when that moment was, we receive the Holy Spirit. This is the presence of Christ in us, the power of God in us, the sustainer of new life in us. And this Spirit is the Spirit of adoption as sons. What does this mean? It means that we move from rebellion to affection and allegiance towards God. Instead of opposing God and resenting Him, we love Him and follow Him. The Holy Spirit moves us to love Him as our Father and His people as our siblings. It means that the Spirit gives us assurance that we are born again, that we are part of God's family, that He does love us as sons and daughters. Multiple times, the Apostle Paul writes about the Holy Spirit being a guarantee or a seal on our lives, a deposit that ensures that we are saved and loved and part of this new family. So the Holy Spirit ministers to our hearts to assure us that we are God's children. And it means that the Spirit changes us and moves us to live in the manner of this new family. Before the Lord saves us, we resemble a different family, one that is against God and opposed to Christ. But when we are saved, the Holy Spirit begins to change us so that we have a family resemblance and reflect our Heavenly Father and honor Him. This is what it means to have received the Spirit of adoption and that we are now children of God.
1: Author, speaker, Barnabas Piper is a pastor at Emmanuel Nashville. For his books and resources, visit WPER.org.
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0: 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Just take a listen.
1: 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Thank you for everything you do.

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Isaiah 43:19, God says, "Behold, I am doing a new thing." 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

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God has the power to wipe away the past and give you a better future. Don't focus on regrets. Let God hit the reset button. You're encouraging WPER.

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May we never forget that every good and perfect gift comes from you. Praying God's blessing over your home this Independence Day. 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
1: I have like bumper stickers that are 20 plus years old. 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
1: 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When I'm in a very bad mood or very down about something, it just takes me right out of it.

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Take a breath, refocus your heart, and notice God's goodness in the everyday moments with your encouraging WPER

celebrating our history, our heroes, and our heritage. Happy 4th of July from your encouraging WPER.

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0: 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That's a powerful promise of renewal. It's time to reset your faith as God creates new paths for your life. You're encouraging WPER.
1: Should have been long gone now, yeah. 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

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Case closed. 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
4: Today is my birthday. Hi, I'm Chuck Bentley with My Money Life from Crown. Each day is a gift. Numbering them changes how we live and steward what God has entrusted to us. Psalm 90:12 says, "Teach us to number our days that we may gain a heart of wisdom." When we recognize that our time is limited, it brings clarity. We stop assuming we'll always have later and start thinking about what matters today. This perspective directly impacts our stewardship. First, it reshapes how we use our time. Instead of drifting through our days or filling them with distractions, we become more intentional. We prioritize relationships, meaningful work, and time with the Lord. These things carry lasting value. Second, it influences our financial decisions. 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It also deepens our sense of responsibility. Every opportunity, resource, and relationship becomes something to steward, not something to take for granted. 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It helps us live with urgency, but also with peace, knowing that faithfulness, not perfection, is what God desires. So join me in making the most of every opportunity. And it would be a great gift to me if you join us in Knoxville, Tennessee, this September the 10th through the 12th. We're celebrating all that God has done through Crown over the last 50 years, and you're invited. Learn more at crown.org/50 years.

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Now the Lord is the Spirit, and where the Spirit of the Lord is, there is freedom. 2 Corinthians 3:17. Thankful for our country's freedom, and thankful for our true freedom in Jesus Christ. You're encouraging WPER.

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0: Let's wade in some deep, magnificent waters together for a moment. Consider the Trinity with me.
1: A moment with WPER chaplain Barnabas Piper.
0: God the Father, God the Son, and God the Holy Spirit are one God in three persons, eternally existing in love and fellowship with one another. This triune God has existed for eternity in joyful fellowship within himself. As an overflow of this eternal love and joy and fellowship, he created the universe, and out of this perfect love, he saves a fallen world. So with this Trinitarian backdrop, let's consider Jesus's words in John chapter 17, verses 20 and 21. He says, I do not ask for these only, but also for those who will believe in me through their word, that they may all be one, just as you, Father, are in me and I in you, that they also may be in us, so that the world may believe that you have sent me. He yearns for us, his people, to be one as he is one with the Father. He yearns for us to relate with the same unity, joy, love, and honor that he shares with the Father within their Trinitarian relationship. He yearns for us to be reflective of the triune God so that the world will know him. Just as he overflows with love, so should we. And just as he glorifies the Father and the Father glorifies him, so should we. In these verses is an encapsulation of Trinitarian theology and of gospel culture among believers. The oneness of God the Father, God the Son, and God the Holy Spirit as the source of our oneness as believers and our love for one another.
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Father, thank you for this country and for the many blessings you've given us. 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Praying God's blessing over your home this Independence Day. 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
1: 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It means a lot just hearing the stories and the testimony. 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

Isaiah 43:19, God says, "Behold, I am doing a new thing." That's a powerful promise of renewal. It's time to reset your faith as God creates new paths for your life. You're encouraging WPER.

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You're encouraging WPER.

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1: Praise God for y'all. 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

0: Is it too early for a cold cup of lemonade?
1: No. Seems the I way think it's perfect.
0: Start the day. Good morning and welcome into your encouraging WPER.
1: Hi, we're Eric and Heather. Thank you so very much for letting us tag along with you today.

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1: 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It's very positive. You know, I've gone through a lot of stuff in the last year, so it's helped me get through a lot of stuff.

0: 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Thankful for the grace of God on a thankful Thursday at your encouraging WPER.
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0: Extreme heat watch, heat advisory, alert, alert. Yeah, this is going to be one of those days.
1: One of those days.
0: Topping 100 across Virginia.
1: Gosh, and the, hey, we're Eric and Heather. Thanks for letting us hang out. The real field temp, they said, could go as high as 110.
0: Always think about, though, you know, you check on people.
1: Yeah, oh, yeah.
0: Pets.
1: Oh, goodness.
0: Really
1: yeah,
0: affected.
1: I know. My kids left the dog out yesterday for half an hour. I'm like, guys, you can't do that.
0: He's wearing a fur coat.
1: I know.
0: Those who work outside on a day like today, you're in our, we're thinking about you.
1: Oh, yeah, definitely in our prayers today.
2: I know a

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1: Up early, praising the Lord. Thank you for joining us at Your Encouraging WPER.
2: Hi, we are Eric and Heather, and thank you for letting us tag along with you today.
1: And to be part of what we do every day.
2: Yes.
1: Kathy and Mosley makes it possible for WPER to be here. She gives monthly and feels like WPER is a blessing to her every day. She's had a couple of severe illnesses in the past year that she says should have taken me out, but God had another plan. She is blessed. And again, she's part of this. 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Mm-hmm. 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
2: Yeah. And I mean, you know, it's giving like that that even makes this music possible. There are, you know, fees with everything, right? So thank you to her and to you. 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

0: It is an iced coffee world, but there's something about a hot cup of coffee that makes all the difference in the world. Hey, I'm Eric. This is Heather. 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
1: Well, a friend of mine has a toddler and a new baby.
0: Okay.
1: And he said, you know, when I was little, I would watch parents drink coffee, and I thought it was overly performative, how they would just be like, oh, those first few sips.
0: Yeah, what's the big deal, right?
1: However, with the new baby and the toddler, he said, you know what? I realized that that actually is an amazing thing. He goes, do not talk to me. Do not look at me in those first three sips.
0: Yeah.
1: Because it's still warming my heart, and that is my time. That's my time.
0: Sometimes the smell alone does it, you know?
1: Yes. Like, you know what? It's going to be a great day.

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0: This is your encouraging WPER.
1: Oh, we're Eric and Heather. We are so glad to share part of the morning with you.
0: If you've yet to check your socials, maybe you've seen it, maybe you haven't. Heather celebrating as she always does this time of year for the 4th of July.
1: Yes.
0: With her Betsy Ross picture.
1: Ooh.
0: From way back in, what grade was it?
1: The bicentennial. I was in, I think, first grade.
0: 17,
1: I was 7 years old.
0: 1776.
1: Yeah, right. That's how long ago it feels. But I grew up in a really small town, and there was always, you know, the big parades. And of course, in 1976, people went really big with the celebrations. Yeah. And so we were going to be in a parade, and my mother asked my grandmother to sew all of us period uniforms.
0: Nice.
1: So we are all decked out in these beautiful costumes because my grandmother handmade each one. So they're beautiful, but still it was just like, then my mother got the bright idea of let's go have some portraits made of Heather in her 1776 wear. So that beautiful photograph is up as an annual tradition here at WPER.
0: Well, if you haven't seen it, you gotta.
1: Oh my gosh.
0: It'll put you in a very patriotic and grateful mood that your parents didn't make you do that.
1: Right.
0: And additionally, it might remind you of your own 4th of July tradition.
1: Oh, yes.
0: From sparklers to fireworks, whatever you do, and feel free to share those at
1: anytime. Please. You can text those in to our studio number, which is awesome. It's 877-859-9737.
0: I still say you should do it for every fourth of July.
1: You know what? My grandmother's gone to be with Jesus, and I don't know anybody that could sew like this. Because even as I look at this picture, I'm like, that woman was a saint.

0: Yeah, I know you're gonna see me through it.
1: You don't have to do it alone. God is right there to see you through it. This is your encouraging WPER.
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1: You can check in anytime with that prayer request at 877-859-9737. 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
2: We got a text about a sweet young man named Ryan who was in a car accident and, oh goodness, broke several vertebrae. I mean, it's just, it was a bad accident. Yeah. And they really need a lot of prayer right now. I mean, this young kid in his 20s, you know, so much life ahead of him, and they need a miracle.

life feels off course, there's always a way back. A way back to God. A way back to hope. A way back to real connections. You're encouraging WPER.

0: Oh, when you open that fridge and you see, let's put it like this, what's left, you're like, I don't know. You know what I mean?
1: Yes, I do.
0: You get to a point where you're like, I know I need to go to the grocery store or, you know, order that service where they bring it to me. But there's only a few things in there.
1: Mm-hmm. You got to get creative.
0: I'm Eric. This is Heather. You're encouraging WPER Morning Show.
1: So I had posted something like this on my socials. And like, you know, sometimes you just eat a big bowl of white rice and a little soy sauce and call it a day.
0: That's a meal, though.
1: Absolutely. Yeah. And then a friend commented, buttered noodles has entered the chat.
0: And those are great.
1: Yes.
0: I could eat a whole plate of those and be
1: goodness,
0: happy.
1: Yes, like that's satisfying. But then another friend was like, a bowl of cereal has something to say here.
0: That almost sounds like a delicacy then, see?
1: Oh, but wait.
0: What?
1: Because another friend was like, hey, chips with melted cheese has entered the chat. And then the granddaddy of all granddaddy cheap meals.
0: Yes.
1: Peanut butter and jelly would like to have a word.
0: Of course.
1: Now you put all that together, you got a whole week's worth of meals right there alone.

0: God moving through the music? Just take a listen.
1: I've listened to you guys since day one. You are the ones that keep me focused on the Lord. My kids have commented how I always seem to be so happy and they don't understand it. And part of the reason is because of you. Thank you for everything you do.

0: We have been so blessed, and yet there's been tragedy this year, but God has provided things that we never thought it would ever happen, and I'm excited just what this ministry is doing and what God is doing, right, in everybody's lives, and the people that he's touching, and the people that he's encouraging, and he blesses you to bless others.
1: God is creating stories through your encouraging WPER. 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
2: Thanks to Tammy Burton Strickland for being today's sponsor. 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Red's birthday is today, July 2nd. He would have been 99 years old. And Barbara's birthday is July 11th, and she would have been 93. Both of them will be celebrating in heaven this year. While the family misses them here in their everyday lives, they rejoice that the two of them are together in heaven, and they are thankful because of Jesus. They will see them again one day. Tammy says, "Happy birthday, Mom and Dad." Thanks again, Tammy, for being today's sponsor in loving memory of your parents, Red and Barbara Faulkner.
1: If you or your organization would like to become a day sponsor, then email us at daysponsor@wper.org.
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0: Sometimes you say it out loud. God, thank you.
1: Yes. Oh, my goodness.
0: Today's that day. We hope you'll say it out loud or at least text us. It's a thankful Thursday at Your Encouraging WPER.
1: We're Eric and Heather. We love being able to share the day with you, but especially in a thankful Thursday, we set aside time just to really celebrate the gifts God has put in your life, whether it's people, whether it's a situation, a job. We just want to know one of the top three things you're thankful for on this morning.
0: Next step is calling or texting. 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

0: on the app, through your car speaker, through your smart speaker, however you're listening, thankful you've got WPER on this morning.
1: Well, hi there, we're Eric and Heather. Thank you for letting us hang out with you this morning.
0: Well, they show up in your life in a big way. They have impact on you, your family, the community. We're talking about Virginia's hometown heroes, and we're ready to announce this week's hometown hero.
1: It is James Cutshall. Charles Zanstra nominated James Cutshall as his hometown hero, well, because James is Charles's dad.
0: I love it.
1: And this is cool because he said, my hometown hero for a bunch of reasons. James was in the Army for 20 years. He was an Apache pilot in Desert Storm.
0: Come on.
1: So that alone, right? But James saved his co-pilot's life when their Apache was struck by some power lines.
0: Okay, well, that's hero status right there. Exactly. That gets you in immediately, yes.
1: But wait, there's more, because James also saved Charles's mom's life. Mm. She was, like, it was right after a really bad divorce, and James and Charles's mom started talking on the phone. Well, then a couple weeks later, they met for lunch, and, well, now they've been married over 20 years.
0: Praise the Lord.
1: But Charles says James has been the best dad the entire time. Mm. That is a hometown hero, right? So, Charles, thank you for nominating your dad, James Cutshall, as this week's Virginia hometown hero.
0: Love that. And thank you to Simventions for helping us honor these heroes. If that makes you think of someone in your life, would you let us know who that is so we can honor them?
1: Oh, yeah. All you have to do is text the word hero to our studio number, which is 877-859-9737. Just text the word hero to 877-859-9737. Eric and I'll text you a link right back.

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0: He is. He's a good God. Pointing you to him every day here. You're encouraging WPER.
1: Yeah, every single time you listen, every song designed to point you back to the one that we actually have real hope in. Hey, we're Eric and Heather. Thanks for letting us hang out with you today.
0: Faith grows.
1: Yes.
0: And part of that growing is waiting and believing that it's going to happen or God's going to come through. And he always does. Uh-huh. But sometimes the hardest part of faith is believing that God is still at work when nothing seems to be happening.
1: Yep.
0: I mean, that's the hardest thing. You're like, God, are you there? Are you
1: right? Is this thing on? Do you even hear me? But as humans, what our attention span is less than a goldfish, right? Yeah. So our patience is probably a nanosecond of even that.
0: The thing you can do, you know, stay faithful.
1: Yes, exactly.
0: You know, the first phrase, I almost said hang in there, but it's the truth, you know, because when you look back, and this is what I try to do, I look back and go, you know what? God's never been late.
1: Nope.
0: Never been absent.
1: No.
0: He's never been wrong. His timing is perfect.
1: Yeah, it's not our timing, clearly. Mm-mm. There are so many times we're like waiting for something good to happen, and the whole time God is working on something even more amazing than we could dream of.

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0: It is always the same question that people ask when they hear how long someone has been married.
1: Yes.
0: And you know the question.
1: Oh, yeah. So let's talk about that on Your Encouraging WPER. Hey, we're Eric and Heather.
0: And the question is, what's the secret?
2: Exactly. But you know what's so funny? I think it's different for everyone.
0: It is.
2: Because you hear a ton of different answers.
0: Yeah. And that's okay. It's the secret for them. Whatever works for them.
2: Yes.
0: God at the center of a marriage, first and foremost.
2: Oh, absolutely.
0: But then there are ways to make it last. Maybe not as long as this couple, though.
1: I would love to talk with Kermit and Betty Eastman. They just celebrated, I hope you're sitting down. They just celebrated 800 years. They have been married 80 years. They're both 99. They look like they're in their 70s.
0: Yeah.
1: Active, smart, funny.
0: You do the math. They got married in their teens, clearly.
1: Oh, yeah. They both got married.
0: Yeah.
1: They were 19 when they both got married. And 80 years. Like, I would absolutely just...
0: Well, we're running out of elements at that point, though, right? Because there's a silver anniversary. It's gold at 50. I don't know. What are they at? Platinum? Or
1: that would be, yeah. Or like a super
0: kryptonite?
1: Mega.
0: What is it?

Whether you're gathering with family, enjoying a cookout, or watching fireworks, thanks for making your encouraging WPER a part of your Independence Day celebration.

0: because it rhymes. It's an attitude of gratitude. Yes. You've heard it before, but it's the truth when you have that. Oh. But it gives you a whole new perspective on things.
1: Absolutely. And it really does change the way your brain, like instantly, the way your brain kind of looks at life.
0: And if it rhymes, even better. It is a thankful Thursday at Your Encouraging WPER. It's who or what you're thankful for. God has a place in it. He gets all the glory today when you share, and it will encourage someone.
1: Oh my goodness, in ways you don't even know. So you can text us or call. It's the exact same number. It's just whatever's easiest for you. 877-859-9737. That's 877-859-9737. Kimberly texted in the cutest picture of one of her granddaughters. Just hilarious. She's wearing a robe, a Forrest Frank t-shirt, some Squishmallow, Squishmallow house slippers, and a pink lei, because, you know, you got to complete the outfit. But she said, I am so thankful that I get to be the caretaker for these babies. Mm. Haven't had a paycheck in almost 9 years, but she said the reward far outweighs the money.

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1: Yeah, kind of a big deal.
0: 250 as you get ready to celebrate with your family.
1: We're Eric and Heather. Thank you for listening to WPER this morning.
0: Now,
1: there are some traditions, 4th of July traditions, that we even have here at the Radio Ranch.
0: Yeah.
1: And one of those is a stunning photograph.
0: It's the best.
1: It is me at 7 whole years old, dressed in 1776 wear that my grandmother had made. God bless her. It's actually very lovely costume, but there was a big bicentennial parade, of course. We were all in, so my grandmother made costumes for all of us.
0: Just picture Betsy Ross with Heather's face 75 years ago.
1: 75.
0: It's a tradition, and I'm glad it got posted. If you haven't seen it, you can.
1: Yeah, just go check out the socials. Just search any of the socials for WPER.
0: But it did remind Kathy of, because we're talking tradition, you know, the 4th of July. Reminded her as a young girl, barbecue and sparklers at home with her mom, grandparents, cousins, aunts, uncles. You know, simpler times and special times.
1: Yeah.
0: I love that phrase.
1: Can you just imagine, like, spending 4th of July barefoot in the grass, running around with sparklers, catching lightning bugs,

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1: Thanks to Tammy Burton Strickland for being today's sponsor. 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Red's birthday is today, July 2nd. He would have been 99 years old. And Barbara's birthday is July 11th, and she would have been 93. Both of them will be celebrating in heaven this year. While the family misses them here in their everyday lives, they rejoice that the two of them are together in heaven, and they are thankful because of Jesus. They will see them again one day. Tammy says, happy birthday, Mom and Dad. Thanks again, Tammy, for being today's sponsor in loving memory of your parents, Red and Barbara Faulkner.
0: If you or your organization would like to become a day sponsor, then email us at daysponsor@wper.org.
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1: goodness,
0: cold iced tea or lemonade, whatever it takes to stay cool on an extremely hot day and some dangerous heat, they say.
1: Oh, absolutely. Hey, we're Eric and Heather. Thanks for choosing WPER. They're, you know, people talk about heat exhaustion and heat stroke like they're the same thing, but they're not. And either one can happen extremely quickly.
0: Yeah.
1: You know, a heat exhaustion is where you feel dizzy, you get sweating a lot, but your skin feels cool and clammy, like you just feel like, but a heat stroke, well, that's when you get a real bad headache. You're not sweating. Maybe you're confused a little bit. Body temperature is above 103. And so in a heat stroke incident, you obviously have to call 911, but heat exhaustion, that's when you start to cool down. However you can,
0: as fast as you can.
1: Yeah. Absolutely. And unfortunately, both of those can happen really quickly. Like last summer I was out, you know, trimming the hedges and I'm like, I'm only out here 30 minutes.
0: Right.
1: But boy, I started to feel awful and I kept pushing. I was like, oh, come on, you weakling, but you can't push through this stuff.

0: thankful that you're listening to Your Encouraging WPER. You're with Eric and Heather.
1: There's a lot of talk in the Bible about not fearing. Don't be afraid, right? Yeah. Tons and tons of times. It's over and over and over. And the reason Jesus wants to make sure that you and I do not fear situations is because if you think about it, fear kind of shrinks your brain, right?
0: Okay, yeah.
1: Because all you get is closed tunnel vision on that thing that scares you.
0: Yeah.
1: Like you just fear, fear, fear. What if, shoulda, coulda, what if.
0: Yeah.
1: But when we take our sights off the fear and we look at God, suddenly we have more hope. There's more optimism in whatever situation you're facing. And again, his word, right? Don't fear. Don't be afraid. God's got you.

0: praying.
1: Oh, this is the best. You up listening to your encouraging WPER.
2: Good morning. We're Eric and Heather. Thank you for letting us hang out with you today.
1: Celebrate life, summertime together. Yeah. I don't know what it is about summer over any other season, but it's just so many memories associated with it.
2: Oh, so, and you know, this time of year, like even just the smell of the air, it takes you right back to a place in time, you know, your childhood. You're like, oh man. Yeah. Well, Michael texted in, and you're welcome to text too anytime, 877-859-9737. That's 877-859-9737. You know, 4th of July was a big deal, like when we were kids, because you could always find a parade to get into.
1: Sure.
2: And Michael said he used to put balloons or playing cards with a clothespin
1: on the bike.
2: Spoke of his, right? Now, this is where this is going to take you in the way back, because he's like Schwinn Stingray with a banana seat.
1: Oh, the actual bike itself. Yeah. Mm-hmm. Yeah.
2: And that was the perfect seat for two, or, you know, like we always did too. Just put one on the handlebars.
1: On the handlebars. And you know what I mean? Like then you'd mow a lawn to try to earn enough to buy a horn for your thing.
2: Yes.
1: And
2: my word. Yes.
1: You just, soup. What do they call it? Like a
2: souped up.
1: Yeah.
2: Oh, and then you got that big tall bar off the back of the seat, right? Oh man.
1: The best.

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0: I'm so glad you're making WPER a part of your day.
1: Yeah, we are. We're Eric and Heather. We love being able to share part of the day with you.
0: As you grab your hot steering wheel today. Right. Heather once suggested that maybe you use oven mitts.
1: Yeah,
0: not a bad idea.
1: It really, you know what? It's sure a lot better than at least 4 minutes of trying to navigate without holding the steering wheel.
0: Yeah. In the winter, you know what you can do? You know, like when it's cold, you can pre-start your car and warm it up.
1: Run outside, turn it on.
0: Can't you do the same in the summer? Well, I mean, have the air running?
1: Eric, you're a genius.
0: I don't have one of those fancy cars, so
1: no,
0: I don't know.
1: But,
0: is it possible?
1: I mean, you see people like, you know, in the mornings, on a cold morning, run out, start their car, and then go back in. Why can't...
0: Just
1: made the most sense of anybody I know today.

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Rest in His faithfulness. At Your Encouraging WPER, we invite you to turn your heart back to what's good and true.

0: celebrating God and all he's doing in your life, the people he puts into your life, the circumstances he arranges. It's a thankful Thursday. Woo! At your encouraging WPER.
1: Yeah, so we would love to know, what are you thankful for this morning, or who are you thankful for? We're Eric and Heather. We love being able to share part of the morning with you. And Thankful Thursday, you can text us, you can call, whatever works well for you, 877-859-9737. Yeah, it's the same number. Text or call, 877-859-9737. And Carol Lynn texted in this morning.
0: Thankful for?
1: You.
0: For?
1: You, Eric.
0: For me?
1: Yes. She said, Eric, I'm so thankful for you because you were there helping me on and off throughout the years when my husband had multiple strokes. He's still alive, but I wanted to tell you, thank you again, because I've never forgotten those calls that you said you would pray for me. Though he's living in a nursing home for the last 6 years, he's doing well. Silently. So you are who I am thankful for today.
0: Oh, God bless you. Thank you for that.

0: WPER, you make it possible to share encouragement.
1: I've been listening to you guys since you pretty much started. It's positive and it's just uplifting, and I need that.

0: and had a very mild stroke. Thankfully and prayerfully, praise the Lord, he recovered and he had no residual effects from it, but it scared him. And he started coming to church with me, so like when people listen to WPER, they stumble upon it from all the stories I've been hearing, something switches inside them.
1: God is creating stories through your encouraging WPER. 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
2: Thanks to Tammy Burton Strickland for being today's sponsor. Tammy is sponsoring this day in honor of her parents, Red and Barbara Faulkner, who would both be celebrating birthdays this month. Red's birthday is today, July 2nd. He would have been 99 years old. And Barbara's birthday is July 11th, and she would have been 93. Both of them will be celebrating in heaven this year. While the family misses them here in their everyday lives, they rejoice that the two of them are together in heaven, and they are thankful because of Jesus. They will see them again one day. Tammy says, happy birthday, Mom and Dad. Thanks again, Tammy, for being today's sponsor in loving memory of your parents, Red and Barbara Faulkner.
1: If you or your organization would like to become a day sponsor, then email us at daysponsor@wper.org.
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0: a time where you could get down on one knee and hold an open box with a ring in it and propose. Right. Remember those days? Well, they're gone.
1: Yeah, right.
0: Now you got to climb up to the top of the Empire State Building, apparently.
1: Hi, hi. We're Eric and Heather. Thank you so much for letting us hang out with you this morning.
0: Maybe you saw that couple that... the thought of that being right? on top of a building way above it on the sky right there makes my heart beat faster than it should.
1: Really? Because I would absolutely love to be up there once. Just like, this is really cool and I'm terrified. So,
0: well, apparently they do this all the time, but there they are up there on the and the guy proposes. So a nice moment. Of course, you don't do that. It's illegal.
1: Sure.
0: Get arrested.
1: I don't think they cared, clearly. But I'm impressed with... Yeah. Like the fact that he made it up there with the ring, the fact that he actually got the ring, because at that height, there's a little bit of wind.
0: Yeah.
1: He didn't drop it. He got it on her finger. Like there are so many wow angles to this.
0: There's no topping this ever.
1: Oh yeah. No, because I'll guarantee you if he gets her a Christmas gift and she's like, yeah, well, I mean, you didn't give it to me on the top of the Empire State Building.

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0: cooling centers open across Virginia again today, next few days, as a matter of fact. They say record heat.
1: Oh.
0: I'm not really into breaking these kind of records. I don't know about
1: you. No, yeah. Hey, we're Eric and Heather. Not looking forward to the heat right along with you on your encouraging WPER.
0: It makes me remember a moment about 6 months ago when there was ice everywhere and we were talking about that ice. Like that was all the way to one side and now it feels like we're all the way to the other.
1: Precisely. Like there is a middle ground here, like 72, sunny, no humidity.
0: Well, we'll get back to that.
1: When?

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John 8:36, celebrating freedom in Christ. Your encouraging WPER.

0: Yeah. Hey, we're Eric and Heather. What we absolutely love, though, is hearing who or what you are thankful for today on this Thankful Thursday. Of course, giving God all the glory.
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0: Well, Anita texted in and she said, I'm thankful for my hearing.
1: Oh,
0: I love that.
1: Yeah, that's beautiful.
0: She said, I can hear you guys on the radio. You keep my days going with all the songs that are always so perfect.
1: Mm.
0: And I can hear the laughter of my grandbabies.
1: Oh.
0: She said, God has blessed me so much. And she said, just keep up what you're doing because WPER is helping people every day.
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0: It is the way to go. Mm-hmm. That's the direction. Give it to God today. Yes. Let him have his way.
1: Oh, goodness. Hey, we're Eric and Heather. Doesn't that just bring you a sigh of relief? Thank you for choosing WPER.
0: Oh, I like that you said that, Heather, because it's true. I want someone like the God of the universe.
1: Yeah.
0: To be in charge, to direct me, to guide my steps.
1: Right.
0: Because his ways are higher than our ways, like it says in Isaiah. Yes. His thoughts are higher than my thoughts.
1: Yes.
0: Because I got a lot of thoughts. You know what I mean?
1: Sure. Yeah, exactly.
0: I make plans. I try to go in my direction. I'm like, wait a minute. This is what got me here.
1: Right. Exactly.
0: Give it to him today.

feels heavy and your thoughts won't settle, pause for a moment. Take a breath, refocus your heart, and notice God's goodness in the everyday moments with your encouraging WPER.

0: There's a lot to think about when you're at the airport, even once you're inside the terminal, ready to board your plane.
1: Oh, goodness. Hey, we're Eric and Heather. Well, thank you for choosing WPER this morning.
0: Sometimes you forget things.
1: Oh, yeah.
0: At Richmond International, someone left their bunny behind, a little stuffed bunny. Yeah. So the airport a couple of weeks ago posted a picture of the bunny and said, hey, to the owner of this lost bunny, your bunny's been very brave.
1: Aww.
0: Appears to be waiting patiently for you.
1: Oh.
0: Loves hanging out here, misses you, but wants to go home. It's been supervising baggage claim, verifying passengers, meeting some employees.
1: Busy little bunny.
0: But still wants to go home at some point.
1: Absolutely. And you know, at home, there is a child
0: with
1: this, we call them the snubs, you know, like,
0: yeah, where's my bunny? I remember.

0: how is God moving through the music? Just take a listen.
1: I love you guys, and you guys do a good job every day. It wakes you up in the morning, and something you guys say or do makes that person's day. It's just what they needed to hear.

0: Thank you so much for listening to WPER this morning. Hi, we're Eric and Heather.
1: Travel season during the summer, you stay at places, hotels. A lot of people do the Airbnb thing.
0: Ooh, yeah.
1: Yeah. You ever done that?
0: Oh, yeah, actually, we have.
1: Yeah.
0: We have, in fact, done that, especially when we lived in Indiana, because my dad would come up from North Carolina and visit, and it was nice just to have a little house, because we always rented the same house, where it just felt like a home, and we could be in one place and celebrate and cook meals.
1: Well, it felt like a home because it is a home.
0: Yeah, exactly.
1: It's someone else's home.
0: Someone else's home that they were kind enough to rent me.
1: Which is an interesting concept.
0: Mm-hmm.
1: So I'm thinking,
0: okay,
1: hot summertime, instead of an Airbnb, you stay at their home. How about a pool B&B? You just come and stay at the pool all day.
0: Yes!
1: I'll pay for that.
0: Right? And you could command top dollar these next few days.
1: Tell me what your cleaning bill is.

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1: Hey, we're Eric and Heather. Thank you for letting us hang out with you today.
0: Patience, a little bit of grace today. I don't know about you, but I'm just going to admit, I'm a little bit more irritable when it's really, really, really hot like it's going to be today.
1: I don't know a soul who is not.
0: Yeah.
1: That's the thing. It's so hot and everybody's a little short-tempered. Yesterday, all the way home, my air conditioner never got cool. So when I got home, I was already like,
0: doesn't it? Yeah.
1: And my husband, he walks, like he sees me at the door and he's like, are you okay? And I'm like, I'm fine.
0: So a little bit of grace, a little bit extra patience, this heat index thing,
1: So we have a friend that works outside. He says, don't mention the heat index.
0: Okay, strike
1: don't
0: that from the record.
1: The bugs.
0: Bugs, yeah.
1: Yeah, because you know when you're sweaty, it feels like the bugs are far more attracted to you and want to land on you, and then they stick to you because you're sweaty and stuff.
0: Yeah, they like that.
1: So my friend that works outside said Tecnu is a good spray for not only bugs, but any of the poison ivy, oak, sumac.
0: Oh, stuff you might brush against. Is that like over the counter? You buy
1: that? Oh, yeah. Okay. It's just a spray and you spray it on and hopefully the bugs leave you alone.
0: Oh, or
1: if the heat won't, right?
0: Sure. They can't get inside. And that's where I'm staying all weekend long.

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1: And now, a feature presentation.
0: And the movies are...
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In Isaiah 43:19, God says, "Behold, I am doing a new thing." That's a powerful promise of renewal. It's time to reset your faith as God creates new paths for your life. You're encouraging WPER.

0: Thankful Thursday happening right now at your encouraging WPER.
1: Yes, Thankful Thursday. Hey, we're Eric and Heather. We set aside Thursdays just to thank God for the things or the people or the places that he's put in our lives. And we want to know from you, Eric, and I want to know what or who you're thankful for today.
0: 877-859-9737. You can text or call.
1: Yeah, same exact number. And so 877-859-9737. This one actually just popped in the door.
0: I like this.
1: And Amy said, guys, today is Sydney's birthday.
0: Who is Sydney?
1: Sydney is the WPER social media maven.
0: Heather is correct. And she is truly amazing. And we want to wish her a very, very happy birthday.
1: Yes. And thanks for all that she does, just bringing such joy and that million watt smile. Every time she laughs, it just lights up the whole room.
0: I know her mom listens to the station.
1: So great job, Mama, on raising a great girl.
0: Maybe there's a surprise party planned for later. Maybe I just spoiled that.
1: Great job, Eric.
0: I guess what I'm getting to is there going to be cake today here at the station?

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1: I have like bumper stickers that are 20 plus years old. 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You know, just being able to have it on at my work when I'm having a rough day, it just brings me joy every day.

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1: People need hope. 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
1: I suffer from a fairly significant depression. Many days, y'all are the lifeline that keeps me going. You play the right song at the right moment, or something you guys say as a lesson or a scripture will poke at my cloud and brighten my day.
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as Rhett Walker, believer on your encouraging WPER. Hey, I'm Teresa. Well, happy Friday. I know it's not Friday, but I know a lot of people get off tomorrow because an observance of the 4th of July holiday. So for a lot of folks, this feels like Friday. And we've got music. I hope that'll keep you encouraged all throughout this day. Hopefully you can stay in today. Driving in today before even 9 a.m., it was 95 degrees. So it's going to be a hot one, friends. And we've got music. I hope that'll keep you encouraged throughout the day, including Micah Tyler, Emerson Day on the way. But right now, Mercy Me.

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0: And the movies are...
2: 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Wait a minute.
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0: she yet.
1: That's the encouragement right there for every one of us. God ain't finished yet. That's Emerson Day on your encouraging WPER. I'm holding tight to that. Because I've got some areas in my life, like, if this is the finished work, I am not happy. Like, I am ready for some real change. And to know that God still works in us, he's not finished yet, is good news. He's still every day working in us, on us, hopefully through us. And I am grateful for that. Right now, the latest one's a beautiful song from Tasha Layton. This is Meet Me in the Valley on your encouraging WPER.

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1: I've been listening with the LGL station for about the last 5-6 years now. I just really enjoy the music. You know, when I'm listening to it, I can feel God's presence. When I'm in a very bad mood or very down about something, it just kicks me right out of it.

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That's Unspoken. Walk with me on your encouraging WPER. Hey, I'm Teresa. Would you turn down a walk with Jesus if he offered one to you? If he was saying, hey, want to take a walk? And you could just walk with him and talk with him. Would you turn it down? I think most of us would say no. In this heat, we might say, could you take us to a cooler place? We could walk there. he might say, sure. But here's the thing. Every day we're invited to take this walk with Christ. We walk out our everyday lives with him or without him, literally. And our choice can be, Lord, I want to walk with you. I want your guidance. I want your presence. I want to be within your presence, which means there'll also be peace and joy and hope. I mean, so much. I know that you might not see his physical being inviting you to walk with him, but let me just tell you this. He is inviting you to walk with him every day. Walk out this life with him. It's the best way to do it. Here's Chris Tomlin. This is Our God on your encouraging WPER.

Galatians 5:1. It is for freedom that Christ has set us free. Celebrating our freedom today and every day. You're encouraging WPER.

That is Cece Winans, Worthy of It All on your encouraging WPER. Hey, I'm Teresa. Well, I was really happy to hear from my sister that her and her husband are going to be kind of taking it easy these next 2 days. As far as usually what they do is intensive outdoor work, all kinds of landscaping needs, all kinds of outdoor maintenance, that kind of thing. And even her one boss, she's like, no, I don't want you out there today. It's too hot. You just, nope. Let's check back in starting Monday, right? And her husband's also going to heed the warnings. I mean, these warnings that are out are significant. And I know we've had hot weather before. I get that. Especially some of the old folks are like, yeah, I've been through a lot worse. I know. But like my dad, please, Dad, the garden can go a couple days. Well, but at least he'll try to go out there. Hopefully he's already been out there and he doesn't try to go again. But some of them you can't talk to. But I do want to encourage those of you that can, remember indoor activities for the next couple of days are probably the best bet. If you've got to be out, we're praying for you. Hopefully you can stay extra hydrated. And this too shall pass, right? Thank God. This is Crowder, Grave Robber, on your encouraging WPER.

0: There's someone in your life that you think of as a hero. 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

Anybody else say that today? Hallelujah, for the love of God. That's Andrew Rip. I'm Teresa. Thank you for tuning in today to your encouraging WPER. There are so many people who are already on the roads. I just want to give you that if you haven't headed out yet. Even this morning coming in, I was like, oh yeah. A lot of people are off tomorrow in observance of the 4th of July. And then some people have already headed out on the roads today. So if you're out and about, please know this, it's already begun, that 4th of July traffic. And this is also a big weekend for people to start heading out to beaches and different things. So give yourself some extra time. And we've got the music right here to keep you full of peace and joy as you're traveling about, no matter what the traffic is. I've got Stephen McWhirter on the way, Casting Crowns. But right now, Josiah Queen on your encouraging WPER.

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4: Thanks to Tammy Burton Strickland for being today's sponsor. 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Red's birthday is today, July 2nd. He would have been 99 years old. And Barbara's birthday is July 11th, and she would have been 93. Both of them will be celebrating in heaven this year. While the family misses them here in their everyday lives, they rejoice that the two of them are together in heaven, and they are thankful because of Jesus. They will see them again one day. Tammy says, happy birthday, Mom and Dad. Thanks again, Tammy, for being today's sponsor in loving memory of your parents, Red and Barbara Faulkner.
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life feels off course, there's always a way back. A way back to God. A way back to hope. A way back to real connections. You're encouraging WPER.

such good advice, isn't it? To praise God in the middle of the storm. That's Casting Crowns. I'm Teresa. Thank you for tuning in to your encouraging WPER. And so often when we're in the middle of a situation, the last thing that we're thinking of is praising God. But, what if that could change? And it's one of the first things that we do is like, wait a minute, I know I'm in this terrible situation. I'm going to praise God right now. I'm just going to put my attention on Him for a minute. Because so often He already has the answer to the problem that we've just been swept up into. He's like, I knew that was coming. I've got an answer for you. So if we could, I know I've failed at this a lot of times, but I'm purposing and asking God's Holy Spirit to help me get better at it. If we could put our eyes on Him the moment a problem hits, to have the capacity to say, okay, this is a big problem. It feels like a storm. I must need to go directly to You right now, God. You knew the storm was coming. You've got the answer. Help me be at peace until I hear what Your answer is. My goodness. And this next song from Carly Ann Taylor, it speaks to so much that why should we worry? Why should we fear? We do. I'm not saying we don't. I'm not saying that I don't. But why should we? When we know who God is, how He's come through before, His promises, His faithfulness, His track record, why should I worry?

This Independence Day, we're grateful for the freedoms we enjoy and for an even greater freedom found in Christ. You're encouraging WPER.

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1: 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And then everything is fine. I'm all better after that.

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That is the brand new one from Phil Wickham and Crowder, that it really is Amazing Grace. Hi there, I'm Teresa. You know I love sharing good news stories with you, and this one still is resonating with me. Back a couple of months ago, there were some wildfires that went through Nebraska, and they had never seen such a thing. And there was one particular family, they had a bunch of cattle, and they had their own property where they had the cattle, and but they leased, I can't even, like, this number just doesn't resonate with me, 11,000 acres. There would be that many acres to lease is amazing. But that's where they grew the hay. That's where they grew everything to be able to feed the cattle and the ranch that they had. And the wildfires came through, and they were asked, well, how many of those acres were destroyed? He said, every one of them. It was the biggest fire Nebraska's ever seen. So they had nothing for all these cattle that they had. And donations started coming in from people they never knew, farmers all throughout. And it couldn't have been Nebraska farmers, because all of them were in the same position. And but these guys, they had hay being donated, truck after truck after truck coming in. Many of these trucks would have signs on the back of them that said Nebraska bound. And some came from even as far away as South Carolina. He said they had over $80,000 in hay donated, and that was just their farm to be able to keep their cattle being fed and all that they need until this land recovers. And then other farmers in the area, other ranchers, were getting these donations. These people didn't know each other. These were just people coming together, and they said one of the biggest blessings came in the form of that curse, the wildfire, but the blessing was to see how many people would bond together to help meet a need. That was the blessing.

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0: Eric and Heather in the mornings on your encouraging WPER.

That is Cochran and Company. What grace can do on your encouraging WPER. Hey, I'm Teresa. Well, I can tell you, my daughter Grace astounds me on the regular. And it really is amazing to me how she discovered what it is, a part of what it is that God's called her to do, came by way of a car accident. This is the truth. There was a car accident on campus where she was going to school, and it wasn't a terrible car accident, but the way that she had twisted, because she could kind of see it coming, and the way it hit her, it was a few months of chiropractor and some therapy to get her back on track. But here's the thing. The chiropractor had an athletic trainer in his office that worked with him, and the athletic trainer would work with the patients to help them strengthen the muscles that would keep the bones in the alignment that they needed to be. Grace had never really seen that. She had actually played many sports, but there were very few athletic trainers at the disposal of the sports teams. And so as she sees this woman bringing complete healing to a lot of people, she's like, man. And she was in her freshman year of college, and she decided, you know what? I think that's what I want to do. She never thought about it. She'd never seen it. And she went into it, and it come to find out she is literally brilliant at it. I know a mom's bias, but she really is. She's amazing. And I thought about, man, she is in a field now that she would not really have considered or known about had she not gone through that car accident. There are sometimes, friends, where blessings come in disguise, big disguise. Trust God in the middle of it. He might have something you never even dreamed of.

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1: We are unfinished, every one of us. 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The reason you're here, you saw breath in your lungs, is God's not finished with you. 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You're not finished. 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And that's a great thing. I've got music on the way from Casting Crowns. If you can hang out with me right now, Stars Go Dim with Holy.

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4: Thanks to Tammy Burton Strickland for being today's sponsor. 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Red's birthday is today, July 2nd. He would have been 99 years old. And Barbara's birthday is July 11th, and she would have been 93. Both of them will be celebrating in heaven this year. While the family misses them here in their everyday lives, they rejoice that the two of them are together in heaven, and they are thankful because of Jesus. They will see them again one day. Tammy says, happy birthday, Mom and Dad. Thanks again, Tammy, for being today's sponsor in loving memory of your parents, Red and Barbara Faulkner.
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God is working on us still. He's never given up on us. I have been very tempted to give up on me. I don't know about you, but God, he does not. He doesn't give up on us. He is faithful still. He is working on us still. He has plans for us still. Thank God for that. Right now, it's Phil Wickham.

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When the day feels heavy and your thoughts won't settle, pause for a moment. Take a breath, refocus your heart, and notice God's goodness in the everyday moments with your encouraging WPER.

Oh, praise God. He's holding on to me. I'm holding on to God. That's the latest from John Reddick on You're Encouraging, WPER. That's one of those songs I could put on repeat. I really love it. And for me, it's a song that I would describe as one that just fills me up. I just feel good after that song. And I believe that this radio station is a filling station, that God has it here for all of us who live in this region to come and get filled up every day with his presence, which means his hope, his perspective, his joy, his peace. And for those of you passing through the area, you might be in what we call the parking lot of 95. Welcome. Keep it tuned here. We hope that while you're in the area, you'll get filled up with all those same things as you listen. And I've got great songs to do that. Peter Burton is on the way. Also, Micah Tyler. Right now, Andrew Rip, Fill My Cup on You're Encouraging, WPER.

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1: I'm blessed every day, and you keep me going. When I'm having a bad day, you're there. When I'm having a good day, you're there. Thank you all for being there.

Oh, it's a good thing to know you're never alone. That's Peter Burton. I'm Teresa. You're listening to your Encouraging WPER, and I'm so happy to share this story with you today because I believe it's going to encourage your heart that this kind of love is out there. May we be ones that show more of it. There's a little boy named True, and through really just tragic home life situations, he ended up in Child Protective Services and in the foster care system, but yet not adopted because he had medical problems. And he needed a major heart surgery. And so what happened had to be a miscommunication of some sort. But he's dropped off at the hospital and taken to the pre-op room at the age of 6 by himself. There's no one there to be with him for that surgery. No one to calm him before he goes in. He doesn't even know what's happening or why he's there. No one is with him. And then the anesthesiologist comes in and she sees that he's all alone and that he's going to wake up all alone. And so during that surgery, it was a 7-hour surgery. She said, I stared at that face for 7 hours and I knew I could not let this little boy be alone. And she said, she called her husband immediately after. She said, when I get home, we've got to talk. And he said he was shocked, but after hearing the situation, there was no doubt in their mind that this was going to be their little boy. And he is a part of their family, part of their heart. But then she discovered that he had 5 siblings that were in the same situation as far as needing homes. They could not take 5. They already had 6 children of their own. So a coworker of hers adopted 2 of them. One sister-in-law adopted one, another sister-in-law adopted one, and then they said, well, we'll adopt the last one. So now all of the family and the coworker can get together for all the siblings to be together. I'm telling you, one person who cared made a difference for all those kids.

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Well, you know what? When you find where you belong, it means the world. And many of us may not find where we belong in certain settings, like, man, this setting, no. But here's where we belong, in the family of God. When you realize, no matter where you go, even if you don't seem to fit in certain situations, you certainly fit with the family of God. God handpicked you. He hand-formed you. It says that He formed you in your mother's womb. He knew that this world needed one of you, whether we realize why yet or not. There's something special in you that God created, and you belong in the family of God. Like, handpicked, chosen. Please know that. And don't think because you haven't lived good enough that you're not good enough for God's love. That's where we get it so wrong. He doesn't love us because we are good. He loves us because He's good. And the more we understand that love, the more we receive it, the more we start living out of that love. It's amazing. This is Good from Matthew West.

0: If you believe in Christ, if you place your faith in Him as your only hope, you are a child of God. This means you have been born of God, as 1 John 5:1 tells us.
1: A moment with WPER chaplain Barnabas Piper.
0: Everyone who believes that Jesus is the Christ has been born of God, and everyone who loves the Father loves whoever has been born of Him. This is not a metaphor or a figure of speech. When we are awakened to the truths of the gospel and place our faith in Jesus, we have new life. We are born again, as Jesus explained to Nicodemus in John chapter 3. Now, this is such familiar language that we have lost the weirdness of it. But Nicodemus understood how unfathomably odd this is. "Can I enter a second time into my mother's womb?" he asks. Of course not. But by the power of Christ's work on the cross and the enlivening of the Holy Spirit, we are truly born again. In Christ, we are dead to sin and alive to God. We are crucified with Christ, and we now walk in newness of life. All this is a description of new life in Christ, being born again as children of God. That is who and what you are today, Christian.
1: Author, speaker Barnabas Piper is a pastor at Emmanuel Nashville. 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Day sponsors are an important part of the WPER support family.
2: Thanks to Tammy Burton Strickland for being today's sponsor. Tammy is sponsoring this day in honor of her parents, Red and Barbara Faulkner, who would both be celebrating birthdays this month. Red's birthday is today, July 2nd. He would have been 99 years old. And Barbara's birthday is July 11th, and she would have been 93. Both of them will be celebrating in heaven this year. While the family misses them here in their everyday lives, they rejoice that the two of them are together in heaven, and they are thankful because of Jesus. They will see them again one day. Tammy says, "Happy birthday, Mom and Dad." Thanks again, Tammy, for being today's sponsor in loving memory of your parents, Red and Barbara Faulkner.
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In Isaiah 43:19, God says, "Behold, I am doing a new thing." That's a powerful promise of renewal. It's time to reset your faith as God creates new paths for your life. You're encouraging WPER.

Ryan Stevenson, Eye of the Storm on your encouraging WPER. Hey, I'm Teresa. I hope you're staying cool. I know it's a hot one today and tomorrow again, even worse, if you will. And going outside, sometimes it just takes your breath, right? It's just like, huh. But let's not forget, there are a lot of people out there who are working in this. They don't have a choice. I even saw our lawn care people for this whole development. They were out here early, and I know they tried to start early to not be out in the heat of all of it, but there's a lot going on. So if you're inside today, praise God for the air conditioning. Praise God. And can I just ask all of us that we would be praying for those who have to be outside today. So if you're one of those outside workers, know this. Somebody's praying for you. A lot of somebody's. Here's Bay Turner.

Celebrating our history, our heroes, and our heritage. 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

That is Terry Ann with testimony on your encouraging WPER. I'm Teresa. Well, just a reminder, if you are looking for some things to do throughout the summer, might I encourage you about vacation Bible schools if you have children? What a very cool thing to get your kids super excited about their faith. I mean, vacation Bible schools are some of the most fun things. I still wish that there was one I could attend as an adult. Not to volunteer. I mean, just to listen and hear and all of that. But they've got the coolest snacks for the kids. Props to all of you who volunteer for those vacation Bible schools, coming up with the coolest snacks, donating your time, telling the stories in such a fun way that kids really get it into their hearts. And so there are a lot of vacation Bible schools happening throughout the area that your kids can be a part of. Lots of events in general. We've got upcoming outdoor movie nights that we'd love for you to be a part of. But you can find out about all of this just by going to our website when you have a moment, WPER.org, and then checking out our events calendar. We'd love to have you join us for a few things, but love for you to know about others. And then if you have an event you'd like to add to the calendar, you can do that as well. WPER.org.

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1: I love all the songs you play. They're inspirational for your daily walk with the good Lord every day. Keeps me going. It's my favorite station.

Oh, that is mercy me. Make it well on your encouraging WPER. Hey, I'm Teresa. Well, looking forward to this 4th of July weekend. I mean, this is really something to celebrate. 250 years as a nation. Can you imagine, friend, if God had not given us this great ability to have the United States of America? I mean, we have been blessed, so blessed. We have been a blessing, right? Do we need prayer in this nation? Of course. Okay, yes. But is there so much to thank God for? Yeah. And we should be. We should be praising him and thanking him all the time. And I've been thinking about, like, how am I going to celebrate the 4th of July this year? I had thought maybe I'd be able to go down and be with my son and daughter-in-law. And that's not going to work out this weekend. But there's so many things happening all over. But can I tell you, I'm like, man, I wish I could watch it from a window in an air-conditioned space and look out, or maybe even a screened-in place, and just hear all of it, see all of it, but not have to be in the traffic or around a whole lot of people. I'm like, is there a place like that? Does that exist where I could go and enjoy that? You know, it might be, I don't know. I think this is the 250th. We should be doing maybe even more than in years past, and thanking God that we still have the ability to share Jesus openly in this nation. May that never change. But may we take time this weekend to truly celebrate all the good that we have and the 250th anniversary of this nation.

0: My daughter's 20, and we've been listening since she was 7. She has her own car, and she has PER programs on the buttons on the radio. She listens to it, not just because, you know, that's what mom listens to, but she listens to it because it's her choice. And I know that it's impacted her. And to always be able to turn on the radio station and being able to call in all these years, ask for prayers, and know that people are praying, I'm so grateful for you guys.
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That is Josh Baldwin's Stand in Your Love on your encouraging WPER. Hey, I'm Teresa. Well, thank you for tuning in today. I've got music coming up for you from Katie Nicole. And honestly, that song, if you want a little prayer time in your 2 o'clock hour, that song will do it. It really, from start to finish, it feels like a prayer. You can just sing right along or listen and pray with it. In Jesus' Name. And that's after this from Miss Cece Wymans. Worthy of It All on your encouraging WPER.

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4: Thanks to Tammy Burton Strickland for being today's sponsor. 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Red's birthday is today, July 2nd. He would have been 99 years old. And Barbara's birthday is July 11th, and she would have been 93. Both of them will be celebrating in heaven this year. While the family misses them here in their everyday lives, they rejoice that the two of them are together in heaven, and they are thankful because of Jesus. They will see them again one day. Tammy says, happy birthday, Mom and Dad. Thanks again, Tammy, for being today's sponsor in loving memory of your parents, Red and Barbara Faulkner.
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6: Today is my birthday. Hi, I'm Chuck Bentley with My Money Life from Crown. Each day is a gift. Numbering them changes how we live and steward what God has entrusted to us. Psalm 90:12 says, "Teach us to number our days that we may gain a heart of wisdom." When we recognize that our time is limited, it brings clarity. We stop assuming we'll always have later and start thinking about what matters today. This perspective directly impacts our stewardship. First, it reshapes how we use our time. Instead of drifting through our days or filling them with distractions, we become more intentional. We prioritize relationships, meaningful work, and time with the Lord. These things carry lasting value. Second, it influences our financial decisions. When we understand that life is temporary, we're less driven to accumulate endlessly and more motivated to use money wisely. 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It also deepens our sense of responsibility. Every opportunity, resource, and relationship becomes something to steward, not something to take for granted. 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It helps us live with urgency, but also with peace, knowing that faithfulness, not perfection, is what God desires. So join me in making the most of every opportunity. And it would be a great gift to me if you join us in Knoxville, Tennessee, this September the 10th through the 12th. We're celebrating all that God has done through Crown over the last 50 years, and you're invited. Learn more at crown.org/50 years.

you're looking for a fresh start after hardship, failure, or feeling stuck, God has the power to wipe away the past and give you a better future. 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Your encouraging WPER.

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Hey, I'm Teresa. Well, I leave you with this good news story today. I love when you can show someone that they've truly made a difference. And I think that's why a lot of us love the movie It's a Wonderful Life at Christmas time, because this was proving to him that he made a difference more than he could ever see, right? But this is a real life story. There is a nurse. Her name is Winola. That is a very country name, isn't it? Winola Wayne. And she was preparing to retire from nursing after she had been nursing for 58 years. Wow. And unbeknownst to her, her colleagues, former patients, all came together to do this surprise celebration. And one patient put it simply, she said, you know, if it wasn't for her, I wouldn't be here today. She showed that much care and attentiveness. Nobody wants to go to the hospital, but if anybody had to, they were praying they would get Winola for their nurse. But at this retirement party, it became something that was like a line of people that just were there to celebrate her, not for one spectacular act, but for thousands of acts of kindness and compassion through all of those years, as she was moved to tears by how many thought enough of her to stop by for her retirement celebration. Now that's a life well lived, friend. Nothing perhaps spectacular, but consistent kindness and compassion making a lifetime of difference.

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Jeremy Camp on your encouraging WPER. I am Dwayne. I love asking friends what their plans are for this upcoming holiday weekend. I got an answer back from a friend I never would have expected. He told me he was flying to Alaska on the 4th of July. It's like, well, that's a very interesting plan. Tell me more about this. Evidently, his daughter and a son-in-law live in Alaska. His son-in-law is in the military, and he's got grandkids there, too. So, okay, now I totally understand. I told him, I said, no, I've got this image in my mind of what that might be like, but tell me, what's the temperature there this time of year? He said, well, this is the time of year that the sun only sets for maybe 4 or 5 hours total in the place of Alaska he's going to. And he said, but the temperature stays about the upper 60s to around 70. And I said, you got room for someone like me in your checked baggage? Oh, that sounds wonderful, doesn't it? Here's Ren Collective. I was

Whether you're gathering with family, enjoying a cookout, or watching fireworks, thanks for making your encouraging WPER a part of your Independence Day celebration.

That's Josiah Queen on your encouraging WPER. I am Dwayne. I was suspicious this morning when my GPS recommended I take the interstate to work. I kind of knew better this time of year with the holiday and such, but I, against my better judgment, I took the route it suggested. And soon as I got on, I regretted it. Slow traffic merging for a couple of miles, but I cleared up after a little bit. But it's like, maybe I should have just trusted my own instinct with that. Well, the good news is that VDOT is suspending all the road work. That's the Virginia Department of Transportation for today through Monday. Noon today, they're going to suspending the road work, opening up as many lanes as possible to help speed along your ride, if that's possible, for the weekend, for the holidays, until noon on Monday. And if that doesn't help your mood, why don't you take WPER along? We'll certainly help. Just download the app. You can take WPER wherever you go this holiday weekend. This revival.

0: there's someone in your life that you think of as a hero. 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

That's Mercy Me on your encouraging WPER. I am Dwayne. Had some time again this morning to reflect on your generosity as the last box of diapers and wipes was picked up from the WPER studios. Had a stack of boxes for Choices Women's Center, picked them up, and they'll be distributed very soon to those who are in need. And thank you so much to these centers that provide such an amazing ministry to women and young men in need as well. In fact, if you missed your opportunity to be part of Virginia's largest diaper drive, you've not missed the opportunity to help out your local pregnancy care center. 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
4: Thanks to Tammy Burton Strickland for being today's sponsor. 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Red's birthday is today, July 2nd. He would have been 99 years old. And Barbara's birthday is July 11th, and she would have been 93. Both of them will be celebrating in heaven this year. While the family misses them here in their everyday lives, they rejoice that the two of them are together in heaven, and they are thankful because of Jesus. They will see them again one day. Tammy says, happy birthday, Mom and Dad. Thanks again, Tammy, for being today's sponsor in loving memory of your parents, Red and Barbara Faulkner.
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Katie Nicole and Naomi Rain on Your Encouraging WPER. I am Dwayne. Has anyone ever asked this question? I wonder what 100 degrees will feel like. Well, if you ever have, all you had to do is step outside today. You'll know instantly what that feels like. That heat index could add another 10 or 12 degrees on top of that. Low triple digits expected again tomorrow and Saturday. Only a slight improvement for Sunday. Upper 90s. We should be in the 80s, though, for highs first part of next week if we can hold on that long. Now, the combination of these hot temperatures during the day and only mid-70s for overnight lows could be kind of historical as well. In fact, this would be the largest high temperatures, this heat wave since 2012. What's that, 14 years ago? We don't need to set records. Here's Torrin Wells, Your Encouraging WPER.

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1: I wake up in the morning and put WTR on, and it really means a lot. I love the radio station. I play it in my car. It means a lot just hearing the stories and the testimony. So thank you so much for what you guys do.

That's Toby Mack on your encouraging WPER. I am Dwayne. Lots of talk about freedom this week, and for good reason, as we celebrate 250 years of the signing of the Declaration of Independence, declaring our freedom as a country. A coworker of mine shared this today, and I love it. It says, as followers of Christ, we're reminded that there is even greater freedom available to each of us. In Galatians, it says, it is for freedom that Christ has set us free. Stand firm, then, and do not let yourselves be burdened again by a yoke of slavery. The freedom Jesus offers isn't found in a government, a document, or even a nation. It's freedom from the guilt of sin, freedom from shame, freedom from trying to earn God's love, and freedom from the chains that held us captive. Just like the freedom we enjoy as Americans, our spiritual freedom wasn't free. It came at a great cost. Through Jesus' sacrifice on the cross, our freedom from sin, shame, and our past was purchased once and for all. Like Mercy Me says, that's not good news. That's the best news ever.

0: praise.
1: When life feels off course, there's always a way back. A way back to God. A way back to hope. A way back to real connections. Your encouraging WPER.

Phil Wickham on your encouraging WPER. I am Dwayne. If you're into such things, this would be the hour of today where if we're going to reach 100 degrees, it will happen. I don't know if we really need to make it there. It's already hot enough as it is. But considering the heat, if you've got some plans this weekend to be outdoors, maybe got to attend some events, you may want to check in with the organizers, at least check out social media, make sure the events are still on as planned. There have been some things that they've either canceled or postponed or at least changed the times for because of trying to avoid some of the extreme heat of the day. So if you got something planned, just double check. Make sure you'll still be able to enjoy the fun as scheduled.

0: 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It's Virginia's hometown hero from your encouraging WPER. 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
1: Thanks to Tammy Burton Strickland for being today's sponsor. Tammy is sponsoring this day in honor of her parents, Red and Barbara Faulkner, who would both be celebrating birthdays this month. Red's birthday is today, July 2nd. He would have been 99 years old. And Barbara's birthday is July 11th, and she would have been 93. Both of them will be celebrating in heaven this year. While the family misses them here in their everyday lives, they rejoice that the two of them are together in heaven, and they are thankful because of Jesus. They will see them again one day. Tammy says, happy birthday, Mom and Dad. Thanks again, Tammy, for being today's sponsor in loving memory of your parents, Red and Barbara Faulkner.
0: If you or your organization would like to become a day sponsor, then email us at daysponsor@wper.org.
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Torrin Wells and Jen Johnson on Your Encouraging WPER. I am Dwayne. I love to hear people tell their stories. Some people are so good, they just draw you in. You're following every detail. Sometimes you can hear those verbal cues when you know, okay, things are about to get even better because you're here part of the story. Then they stop and say, and then, okay, this is the good part coming up. I was just thinking about that. I hope you're going to have one of those and then weekends. This happened, that happened, but then wait. And then, oh, in a good way, of course, yes. Here's Peter Burton, WPER.

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2: 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As we look back through our God story in our life, God did not ever intend for us to be doing this alone. 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
1: Truth.
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Sanctus Real on your encouraging WPER. I am Dwayne. If there's a point of expecting something to happen, but still being shocked when it does, it's kind of like now when we haven't even had the 4th of July weekend yet, and already there are back-to-school items in stores. Okay. It's a good reminder that summer doesn't last forever, and you want to take advantage of all the time you got to make some special memories. We've got a couple opportunities. We'd love to make some memories with you this summer. WPER Summer Family Movie Nights, a couple of those coming up. In fact, the first one just 2 weeks from tomorrow night. That's the 17th at Stafford Airport, and also again on Friday, August 7th at Fredericksburg Christian School in Spotsylvania. Different films at each location, so if you want to even take advantage of both of those, absolutely. Free admission. We'll have food trucks available if you want to make it a night. Catch the details at WPER.org.

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You're encouraging WPER

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Tasha Layton on your encouraging WPER. I am Dwayne. It's one of those things that's nearly impossible to catch back up on if you start out behind when it comes to this hot weather for this weekend. And hydration is the big thing because the experts say by the time you feel thirsty, you're already behind on fluid replacement. And of course, you can't just catch up all at one time either. I mean, the danger in drinking any liquid, whether it be water or sports drink or energy drink, more than 1.5 quarts per hour could put your salt level in your blood in a dangerously low condition. And my wife ran into that a few years ago. That was no fun at all. So here's a tip. Going to be outside this weekend at any point. Start hydrating today.

One nation under God. Words to live by and to celebrate. Happy birthday, America, from your encouraging WPER.

0: Matthew West on Your Encouraging WPER. I am Dwayne, and the Bible says that God is love, and His love for us is rooted entirely in His goodness and mercy, not in our own worthiness. Now, there's a thankful Thursday message, if I ever heard one. WPER.
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1: Thanks to Tammy Burton Strickland for being today's sponsor. Tammy is sponsoring this day in honor of her parents, Red and Barbara Faulkner, who would both be celebrating birthdays this month. Red's birthday is today, July 2nd. He would have been 99 years old. And Barbara's birthday is July 11th, and she would have been 93. Both of them will be celebrating in heaven this year. While the family misses them here in their everyday lives, they rejoice that the two of them are together in heaven, and they are thankful because of Jesus. They will see them again one day. Tammy says, happy birthday, Mom and Dad. Thanks again, Tammy, for being today's sponsor in loving memory of your parents, Red and Barbara Faulkner.
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1: I like hearing the stories of what it does to help people. It touches people's lives. It's important, and I appreciate all you do, so keep the music coming. Mm-hmm.

on your encouraging WPER. I am Dwayne. Time capsules can be a fascinating piece of history. You get to see what life was like back when those items were placed in the capsule. When you're preparing one, though, what do you put in one to be opened up for the future? The year 2276, to be exact, they're going to bury a time capsule outside Independence Hall in Philadelphia this weekend to be opened in 250 years. Trying to imagine what life would be like in 250 years from now. But what do you put in the time capsule? Well, examples of technological achievements. They're going to put an iPhone 17 Pro Max in there. Some sports memorabilia and things. Maybe a Coca-Cola glass contour bottle. They said, oh, this is kind of iconic. And a crystal from the Times Square New Year's Eve ball that they drop on New Year's Eve. Going to be included. Each state has been asked to include something specific about their state as well. And Virginia included a commemorative coin to celebrate 250 years of service of the U.S. Armed Forces. That's a great touch. It's called America, Made in Virginia. I like that. Can you imagine what life will be like in 250 years when they open this thing up? Fascinating to think about. Here's Mercy Me, WPER.

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When the day feels heavy and your thoughts won't settle, pause for a moment. Take a breath, refocus your heart, and notice God's goodness in the everyday moments with your encouraging WPER.

Josiah Queen on your encouraging WPER. I am Dwayne. Lots of different ideas on how to celebrate this weekend, the 4th of July. It's part of what freedom is all about, isn't it? Your choice of how you want to celebrate. So I've been asking friends what their plans are for this weekend. Got an answer I did not expect when a friend told me he's flying to Alaska. It's like, ooh, do tell. Need some details. Is he and his wife going there because their daughter and their son-in-law and their grandchildren are there? Their son-in-law is in the military. And so flying to Alaska on the 4th of July. And he said the bad thing is that's the time of year up there now where they don't have much darkness, like maybe just about 4 hours and never really gets fully dark. So they don't have any fireworks there because the sky's not dark enough. And I said, you know, I've got this image on what Alaska would be like. It's one of the few states I've not been to yet. I really want to. And I said, so tell me, what is the average high temperature there this time of year? And he said, oh, it should be around upper 60s to around 70. I said, you got any room in that carry-on? That sounds delightful.

Now, the Lord is the Spirit, and where the Spirit of the Lord is, there is freedom. 2 Corinthians 3:17. Thankful for our country's freedom, and thankful for our true freedom in Jesus Christ. Your encouraging WPER.

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In Isaiah 43:19, God says, "Behold, I am doing a new thing." That's a powerful promise of renewal. It's time to reset your faith as God creates new paths for your life. You're encouraging WPER.

It's Carly Ann Taylor on Your Encouraging WPER. I am Dwayne. I kind of feel bad about this one. I wish it could have given you some heads up before it happened, but happened just yesterday. I found out about it. Prices going up, and of course that happens a lot. But it seems cruel this time of year, especially when back to school is not too far away. Kids going off to school need some new computer equipment. Apple has raised their prices on a lot of items, including MacBooks and iPads and Apple TV. Not because of any special new features in these products, but because the memory and the processors they take cost so much more. Wonder why they cost so much more? Well, have you noticed all the server farms, all the data centers being built? The thousands and thousands of computers that fill these buildings all require memory and processors, thus increasing the price for everyone else. Kind of wonder what can ever reverse this trend? Maybe using artificial intelligence less or stopping altogether? Wouldn't take much to convince me.

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1: It means a lot to our whole family. We all listen to it. Every one of us has been encouraged by you guys, and it's just a blessing to know that each morning we can listen to you guys as we're driving to work for school.

That's CC Winans on your encouraging WPER. Hi, I'm Dwayne. Well, I did know better. I should have followed my instincts, but yet my GPS told me I could take the interstate to work this morning. It saved me a couple of minutes. Turns out on a holiday weekend, yeah, I knew better. As soon as I got on the entrance, I thought, oh, this was a mistake. Fortunately, I didn't have too far to go, but if you're facing the roadways this weekend or there's some traveling long distance, things may get a little bit better as of today, at noon today. VDOT, Virginia Department of Transportation, suspended road work to open up as many lanes as possible, try to make your drive as smooth as possible for the holiday weekend. Some 61 million people doing some traveling, though. They're not all in front of you, even though it feels like it. We'll keep you company. Download the WPER app to take us with you this holiday weekend.

0: so blessed. And yet there's been tragedy this year, but God has provided things that we never thought it would ever happen. And I'm excited just what this ministry is doing and what God is doing, right, in everybody's lives, and the people that he's touching, the people that he's encouraging. And he blesses you to bless others.
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2: Thanks to Tammy Burton Strickland for being today's sponsor. Tammy is sponsoring this day in honor of her parents, Red and Barbara Faulkner, who would both be celebrating birthdays this month. Red's birthday is today, July 2nd. He would have been 99 years old. And Barbara's birthday is July 11th, and she would have been 93. Both of them will be celebrating in heaven this year. While the family misses them here in their everyday lives, they rejoice that the two of them are together in heaven, and they are thankful because of Jesus. They will see them again one day. Tammy says, "Happy birthday, Mom and Dad." Thanks again, Tammy, for being today's sponsor in loving memory of your parents, Red and Barbara Faulkner.
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Chris Tomlin and Lady A on Your Encouraging WPER. I am Dwayne. Did it reach 100 degrees in your neighborhood today? I remember seeing on my phone it was 99 once I checked. I didn't actually get to see if it reached triple digits. I mean, it might as well if it's just a degree off, just to be able to say it was 100 degrees today. A couple more opportunities to do that if you're curious about that. Tomorrow could be 103 in some places. Add another 10 or 12 degrees on top of that for that heat index that feels like temperature. Chance again on Sunday to beat that triple digits. Cooler on Sunday. Yes, tongue firmly in cheek on this one. 96 for the high. 80s, though, for the first part of next week. That should feel nice. Oh,

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It might be time for a reset. 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

Colton Dixon on your encouraging WPER. I am Dwayne. Never ending a number of activities you can take advantage of this weekend. I mean, if you're sitting at home, hopefully because you just want to sit at home, because plenty of stuff to do as we're celebrating the big 4th of July weekend this weekend. You may want to just check ahead, though, with the extreme temperatures just to make sure the event you're planning to attend is still on as scheduled. Some events have been changing things, even if it's something as small as maybe changing the hours a bit to avoid the heat of the day. Making sure that whatever destination you got in mind is going to be all that you expect it to be. Here's Micah Tyler.

0: 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Just take a listen.
1: Praise God for y'all. If it wasn't for y'all, my days wouldn't be happy. 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I'm telling you, y'all are all so precious. Y'all are our family.

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Let God hit the reset button. 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
1: I've been listening ever since y'all started. It's very positive. 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
4: Thanks to Tammy Burton Strickland for being today's sponsor. 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Red's birthday is today, July 2nd. He would have been 99 years old. And Barbara's birthday is July 11th, and she would have been 93. Both of them will be celebrating in heaven this year. While the family misses them here in their everyday lives, they rejoice that the two of them are together in heaven, and they are thankful because of Jesus. They will see them again one day. Tammy says, happy birthday, Mom and Dad. Thanks again, Tammy, for being today's sponsor in loving memory of your parents, Red and Barbara Faulkner.
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0: 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Just take a listen.
1: I've listened to you guys since day one. You are the ones that keep me focused on the Lord. My kids have commented how I always seem to be so happy and they don't understand it. And part of the reason is because of you. Thank you for everything you do.

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A way back to hope. A way back to real connections. You're encouraging WPER.